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And if your man gives you trouble just to move out on the double, and you don't let it trouble your brain, cause away goes trouble down the drain. 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
4: I never take anything for granted. 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If I'll ever change towards you, because baby, I love you. 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
2: Every now and then, I think you might like to hear something from us. Nice and easy. But there's just one thing, you see. We never, ever do nothing nice and easy. We always do it nice and rough. But we're gonna take the beginning of this song and do it easy. But then we're gonna do the finish

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And I felt a yearning for that great adventure. So many nights I woke up out of a dream.